0: 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In today's musical...
1: Quem me vinga da mandinga é figa de Guiné, mas o de fé do meu axé não vou dizer quem é. Quem me vinga da mandinga é figa de toda fé.
0: Alcione Dias Nazaré, with a career spanning over 50 years, she has earned her most famous nickname. She moved to Rio de Janeiro in search of the dream of making a living from music. In the 70s, in Europe, Africa, and the Americas, showing...
1: Minha figa de Guiné.
0: Trumpet and frequently plays instrumental jazz. Maximum strength of black women in samba and Brazilian to enter the music industry in an environment. Operations continue singing and composing samba.

And this was this content was produced and presented by me, journalist Ana Pimenta. Thank you for listening and see you next time.

0: neste momento, iniciamos a transmissão em ondas curtas da Rádio Nacional da Brasil, International Service.
1: Brazilian culture through short waves. This week we collide, which is also called Black Women's July. This is because on July 20th, the Black Women and the Day of Teresa de Benguela, an enslaved black woman who led in the 18th century, known for her musical versatility and her passion for... In 1947, with a career spanning voice and a skin tone that earned her her brown one. She worked as a teacher in her own thing from music in the 70s, even before samba to the world.
2: Da Bahia me mandaram uma bênção de caime.
1: Besides being a singer and frequently plays instrumental jazz solos in her music industry, in an environment practically dominated for samba, so that future generations continue.

0: cabeça feita.
1: Alcione Dias Nazaré, with a career spanning over 50 years, she has a voice known as the Brown One. Or, she moved to Rio de Janeiro in search of the dreams in Europe, Africa, and the Americas, showing the strength of samba to the world.

0: besides solos in her shows. The singer represents the mid-century. She encouraged several female singers. As long as Alcione lives, her mission will be fight for samba so that future generations continue singing and composing samba.
1: Deixa o samba acabar, de samba pra gente samba.
0: This week we bring you a little bit of the history of black women journalist Ana Pimenta. Thank you for listening and see you.